8 o'clock, home of Steve and Jenny in the morning. I'm Jess Jamie. 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We've got Natasha Bedingfield and Olivia Dean on the way. 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

0: sweet dream of World Cup winning came to an end last night. Belgium knocked out the United States. And so everybody kind of freaking out over the FIFA red card thing is kind of just like, yeah, I guess we're all shrugging our shoulders now. Like, you know, point is moot. V100.
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2: 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Also, Jenny's random stuff. The five questions game's on at 7:40. And I was thinking about this now that the U.S. is out of the World Cup soccer tournament. What is our next obsession going to be? We'll talk about that tomorrow morning.
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2: 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A low of about 70 tonight with some overnight clouds. Tomorrow, a high of 86. We are going to get some sunshine and some thunderstorms in the afternoon, it looks like. Periods of clouds and sun on Thursday. High of 85 with another afternoon thunderstorm. 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

Alanis Morissette with You Learn on V100, more music and better variety. Well, Apple learned a lesson. They paused development on their camera-equipped AirPods because of privacy fears. I guess the cameras were supposed to watch their surroundings and feed data to Apple's AI instead of taking, like, pictures and video. So I'm not really sure what the benefit of having like cameras on your AirPods would really be for the consumer, but I guess we'll never find out now. V100.

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5: 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A low of about 70 tonight with some overnight clouds. Tomorrow, a high of 86. We are going to get some sunshine and some thunderstorms in the afternoon, it looks like. Periods of clouds and sun on Thursday. High of 85 with another afternoon thunderstorm. 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

with these dreams. V100, more music and better variety. Just Jamie with you. Well, maybe it's not over for Jada Pinkett Smith and Will Smith as they have moved back in together. So, they've been married since 1997. Never officially got divorced, but he did kind of throw away his career for her with one slap. So, we'll see what happens. V100.

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A low of about 70 tonight with some overnight clouds. Tomorrow, a high of 86. We are going to get some sunshine and some thunderstorms in the afternoon, it looks like. Periods of clouds and sun on Thursday. High of 85 with another afternoon thunderstorm. 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

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I'm Jess Jamie. 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We've got Tom Petty and Bruno Mars on the way. Now let's get back to more music and better variety.

0: Backstreet Boys on V100, more music and better variety. Just Jamie with you. Pringles is coming out with 3 new hot dog bun flavors. I guess they're putting out hot dog buns. They'll be available starting tomorrow. Sour cream and onion, barbecue, and honey mustard. Where were all of these on the 4th of July? That would have been a really nice 4th of July surprise. V100.
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3: This V100 Metro News forecast is brought to you by Panhandle Cleaning and Restoration. 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Trust the name West Virginians count on. Panhandle Cleaning and Restoration, now in the heart of the Mountain State. A low of about 70 tonight with some overnight clouds. Tomorrow, a high of 86. We are going to get some sunshine and some thunderstorms in the afternoon, it looks like. Periods of clouds and sun on Thursday. High of 85 with another afternoon thunderstorm. Now we're kicking off another long set of more music and better variety.

Bruno Mars with Marry You, V100 more music and better variety. Just Jamie with you. Rumor has it Britney Spears has finally hired a full-time chauffeur after all of her DUI issues. Hopefully that takes care of the bulk of the problem. V100.

0: Jelly Roll on V100. More music and better variety. Just Jamie here making my way out the door. Have a great rest of your night. We've still got Cher and Daughtry on the way. V100.
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1: Let's call this your brain and doodling and you as Albert Einstein. According to Florida State University evolutionary anthropologist Dean Falk, one of the reasons Einstein was such a genius was because he was able to use both sides of his brain at the same time. The right and left hemispheres of his brain were unusually well connected to each other. And people who can tap into their creative and logical sides simultaneously and get them to work together process information faster and solve problems more creatively. But most of us regular folk use one side of the brain more than the other, but it turns out we can engage both sides with this simple trick, doodle, and keep switching hands as you draw. So make some figure eights with your left hand and then do some with your right. Each hand activates a different side of the brain. That increases communication between the two hemispheres, making us better able to think logically and creatively at the same time. Ready? Begin.
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0: 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I had no idea. And it turns out morning is when acid production peaks. So you take those supplements with breakfast, and they will be 30% more effective. This is Intelligence for Your Life.
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0: We'll say it again, and ironically, I'm sitting as I'm telling you this. Too much sitting is harmful to your health. How do you know, though, if you're too sedentary? Here we go with some signs you're not moving enough. Ready? Number one, you're often out of breath, even from just carrying a load of towels to the washing machine. Cardiologist Dr. Sanul Korea says, when we sit, we take shallower breaths, which provide less oxygen to our heart and muscles compared to when we're standing and moving. Weaker muscles will leave you feeling winded after even the slightest bit of exercise. Another sign you're too sedentary is you're always fatigued. Research from the University of Georgia showing that within just 2 days of inactivity, the body begins to decondition itself, which means it's shutting down and preparing to be less active, and that can leave you feeling fatigued, exhausted. And then one more sign that you aren't moving enough, memory glitches. According to a Plus One study, hours spent sitting lead to a thinning of the brain lobe responsible for memory. This sounds horrible. So being too sedentary can lead to forgetfulness. However, a dose of exercise can not only boost this area, it can also help with age-related cognitive issues overall. Now, at a minimum, you should aim to stand and move around for at least 5 minutes every hour. Set an alarm, because anything that gets your blood circulating will help offset the damage caused by too much sitting.
1: Intelligence for your life.
0: Alrighty, coming up, I have a 40-second trick to help you remember anything a whole lot better.
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1: All right, my friends, want to remember something important? Well, just spend 40 seconds replaying it in your mind. According to the Journal of Neuroscience, replaying a memory shortly after it happens, like a conversation, a how-to demo, or even somebody's name, can dramatically improve your long-term retention. Scientists call this memory consolidation. Basically, it's how short-term memories become long-lasting ones, and it works best when we give our brain a chance to rehearse. For example, if you want to remember somebody's name at a party after you walk away, take 40 seconds to mentally replay what they said, what you said, what they looked like, and boom, name remembered. If you're trying to learn a new skill, replay it in your mind immediately after you watch a demonstration. Even better, test yourself soon after. Research shows both actions will boost your memory.

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1: V100, Charleston's number one at workstation. So we've talked about this before, and it's, gosh, there's so much data on why it's so important to make your bed, Gib, including Navy SEALs Commander Admiral McRaven, who talked about it in a speech to Princeton University, a grad speech, and now it's a book, very popular book. So most psychologists agree that a clean and organized bedroom is going to set the tone for your whole day. Also from Charles Duhigg, the author of The Power of Habit. Same thing.
2: The cleaner the world around you, the less scattered your brain will be. Now, if you're trying to make really weird connections and you're writing, some people like a messy office or a messy space like a bedroom in order to sort of create that mental chaos. But most of the research suggests that unless you are a real outlier, that what you will benefit from is having everything around you be as clean as possible,
1: right,
2: so that your brain can function with as little distractions as possible, and then you'll be more creative. You'll be a better focused person. So what you need to do is you need to find one element that helps your day start off with a little bit of cleanliness. And what, you know, what that Admiral guy...
1: McRaven, yeah.
2: Yeah, Admiral McRaven. You start your day by making your bed, and not just kind of making your bed, really making it.
1: Right.
2: And it sets a tone of cleanliness and order for the rest of your day.
1: Yeah, I'm sure he'd appreciate the Admiral guy. Hey, Admiral guy!
2: You know, there's so many of them. I can't keep track.

0: V100. Better music for a better workday. Hey, I have some simple and very good news for migraine sufferers and ice cream lovers. Frozen treats actually help migraines. The University of Hawaii says it works because eating something frozen lowers the brain's temperature. That constricts blood vessels and can shut down head pain. This, quote, brain chilling effect reduces migraine pain by over 30% in 30 minutes. So next time head pain strikes, try it. Try eating ice cream.
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1: All right, my friends, if you're thinking about quitting your job or worried about getting laid off, here's one rule that could pay off. Don't burn bridges, because boomerang hires are making a big comeback. Those are former employees who get rehired by their old company. And right now, boomerangs make up 35% of new hires. This is according to an analysis of payroll data. It shows the number of people returning to their former employers has climbed this year significantly. Nella Richardson is an economist, and she says in uncertain times, both companies and workers are more likely to stick with what they know. From a company's perspective, a returning employee already knows the culture, doesn't need as much training, and has a proven track record. Hello. As Richardson puts it, if a business wants to get the biggest bang for its buck, it should rehire old employees.
2: All the intelligence in one place. Tesh.com.
1: But just ahead, I'll share new research that shows exercise can be as powerful as medicine for cancer patients.

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1: All right, my friends, if you or somebody you love is facing cancer, there's now new proof that simple lifestyle changes could make a big difference. A study in the New England Journal of Medicine, don't miss this, it found that stage 3 colorectal cancer patients who followed a structured exercise plan had a 37% lower risk of death after 8 years. One oncologist said, quote, "If this were a drug, people would be racing to prescribe it. The results are on par with the best treatments out there." The program involved just 2.5 hours of moderate exercise a week, like brisk walking, with support from a certified trainer. And yes, coaching did matter. It kept patients motivated. And diet matters too. The study linked inflammatory foods like processed meats and sugary drinks with worse survival rates. But patients who ate more leafy greens, whole grains, and even drank coffee and tea did much better. And a fiber-rich diet improved response to immune therapy. It may seem obvious that exercise and a healthy diet are good for a person's health, but there's growing evidence that diet and exercise could also boost some cancer patients' lifespans and their responses to medication. Great news.
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1: Here's a power tip from Georgia State University psychology professor, Dr. Vanetta Dotson. Dr. Dotson wrote the book, Keep Your Wits About You, The Science of Brain Maintenance as You Age. And listen, at my age, I'm thinking all the time about brain maintenance.
2: Yep.
1: So the tip is from Dr. Dotson, hang out with younger people.
2: Okay.
1: She says, as we age, socializing with younger people who are mentally sharp can provide the type of brain stimulation that helps boost cognitive function. The problem is young people hang out with young people, old people hang out with old people. And for me, I get you come in here and I got to keep up with you. And so my brain is on fire.
2: You're very kind. Intergenerational. By the way, this is a big reason why in those Blue Zones books, they talk about why intergenerational living is so good for longevity.
1: Yeah, yeah.
2: Because of this very fact. And I'll tell you where I've seen it the most. So my father-in-law, he is, I think, it's like 17, 18 years older than his wife, my mother-in-law. And he is in his 80s and she is in her early 60s. And as a result, he is the youngest 80-year-old you've ever met. He is vibrant. Yeah, I mean, there is no decline at all in that man.
1: Right.
2: Contrast that to his father-in-law, my wife's grandfather, who is almost the same age as him.
1: Wow.
2: And it's totally different people, but they are the same age.
1: Yeah.
2: And my father is so much more active because he is hanging out with his younger wife.
1: Fascinating. And just, you know, what an easy tip, right?
2: What an easy tip. Yeah. Hang out with younger people.
1: Yeah.
2: Start going and hanging out, you know, start going to bars in your 80s. You'll find younger people there.
1: Okay.
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1: From our pet intelligence files, if you love your dog to pieces, keep their weight in check because University of Liverpool researchers studied 50,000 dogs for a decade. 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Every single dog that was overweight, regardless of breed, had a reduced lifespan. It's because overweight dogs are at a higher risk for everything from joint diseases to breathing problems to cancer. Talk to your vet about how much food your dog should get and stick to those measured amounts and be careful with those treats.
2: IFYL.
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1: All right, my intelligent friends, check this out. Did you know that more of us are eating by ourselves than ever before? According to Gallup's latest World Happiness Report, North Americans are dining alone at record rates. And that matters because sharing meals with others is one of the best ways to build and strengthen our social connections. We're always talking about that. They are closely tied to happiness, social connections. Here's what the data shows. When polled, 1 in 4 people said they ate all of their meals alone the day before, a 53% jump from 20 years ago. And young adults are driving this trend, the same age group reporting record levels of loneliness, by the way. But here's the good news. Studies show that the more meals we share, the happier we feel. And even sharing one meal a week will significantly increase your happiness.
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1: And coming up, there's been a lot of debate online these days about whether or not men's beards are really dirtier than a toilet seat. Have you seen this? Well, the surprising truth is up next.
3: 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V100.

0: that myth with a little science for you. Yes, beards have bacteria, that's been proven, but so does the rest of your skin. So Dr. William Schaffner is a professor of infectious diseases at Vanderbilt. He says facial hair can harbor microorganisms, but most of them are harmless. In fact, all of us are covered in bacteria and our bodies are built to handle it. The idea that beards are gross goes back to a study from the 1960s where bacteria was sprayed into facial hair. Some bacteria stuck around after washing, which started rumors that just won't go away. But new research from the Journal of Hospital Infection found bearded men don't carry more germs than clean-shaven ones. In fact, check it out, some bacteria are more common on men without facial hair because shaving can cause micro tears on the skin, giving pathogens an entry point. And a study of hundreds of male healthcare workers found that men with facial hair did not carry more bacteria than their clean-shaven colleagues, which is why Dr. Schaffner says beards are not putting anybody at a higher risk of infection.
1: Tell us what you think. 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

0: Because I gotta have faith. Ooh, I gotta have faith. Because I gotta have faith, faith, faith. I gotta have faith, faith, faith.
1: V100, better music for a better workday. Question out there on social media these days. Are beards really dirtier than a toilet seat? We're going to

0: workstation.
1: Let's talk about sleeping positions and sleeping in this. This is fascinating. Sleeping in this position will not only help your back feel better, it can reduce your risk for Alzheimer's. You lie on your side, legs bent with a pillow between your knees. Internist Dr. Holly Phillips says that position alleviates strain on your back and also helps remove damaging proteins from the brain, the ones that accumulate and eventually contribute to developing Alzheimer's. Lying on your side, Gib, improves circulation to your head and neck and increases oxygen
2: flow. I'm a big side sleeper. I find that I don't snore. I breathe better. I get more oxygen. So I'm a big fan of this. Just to make sure that you have a good mattress for side sleeping. I know that sounds weird, but you have to make sure that it's soft enough, because I like a firm mattress. It's soft enough that your spine can straighten out when the pressure points are able to dig in more, because a firmer mattress will keep your spine out of alignment. Your hips will be open.
0: Right.
2: So this is really good. I actually sleep like this, believe it or not. Naturally, it's just a very comfortable position for me.
0: Yep.
2: So just make sure, again, so that your shoulders and your hips don't end up hurting.
0: Right.
2: You do have a pillow top mattress will be helpful for
0: that. That's great advice.

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1: All right, look at this. We now know how you can save $250 a year on gas. You just fill your tank on a Monday. This is according to a Gas Buddy study. They found that gas prices increased on Fridays because drivers are preparing to get out of town. By Monday, there's a drop in business, so stations lower their prices to bring in more customers. If you don't have time to stop on Monday, Sunday is the second cheapest day of the week for fuel. Another tip for cheaper gas, go to a gas station that also sells coffee or has a convenience store. A UC Santa Barbara study found that gas is lower at those locations because by selling other things, owners can charge less to draw people in. There you go.
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1: I want to tell you about a new parenting trend going around social media. It's being called the butter mom, and it's about stepping away from the food guilt your mom may have imposed on you and trying to create a more relaxed approach to family meals. The idea is pretty simple. Instead of obsessing over calories or good foods and bad foods, butter moms focus on home-cooked meals, keeping snacks around, and letting kids enjoy dessert without turning it into a moral failure. It's the opposite of the so-called almond mom trend, where parents pass down restrictive eating habits to their kids and make them constantly worried about weight. Alexandra Turnbull is a pediatric dietitian. We have her on the show all the time. And she says, a lot of today's parents are trying to break away from diet culture. They want food to feel nourishing instead of stressful, and family meals to feel comforting. The people who are adopting the butter mom trend are the ones who grew up in the 1990s, the decade of low-fat foods, diet shakes. So this trend is about breaking from the past and focusing on how food can fuel connection. If you want some butter on your toast or corn on the cob, go for it.
2: Now that's intelligence for your life.
1: And just ahead, why is it easier to fall head over heels in love on vacation? The answer is in your brain chemistry. We'll tell you about it next.

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1: All right, my friends, have you ever had a vacation romance? Well, it turns out science says it's easier to fall in love on vacation. It's a fact, and here's why. According to the Journal of Personality and Social Psychology. First, after 3 days of being in a new environment, your biological markers for stress decrease. Your blood pressure, heart rate, and breathing rate are all slowing down, and that stress reset increases dopamine, the same feel-good brain chemical tied to attraction. Plus, you're more present, right? Away from your daily life and responsibilities, you're more like you. That makes people more likely to let their guard down. And psychologists also say novelty, like being in a new environment, lights up our brain in a way that's similar to romantic attraction. You also have a growth mindset. And when you're learning, exploring, and adapting, your brain's wired to connect. You're more open to people and possibilities you'd normally overlook at home. And if you're ziplining through a rainforest or lost in a Tuscan village, shared adventure will deepen emotional intimacy. It all makes sense. And long-term couples can reignite their spark on a vacation too, for all the same reasons.
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1: Here's some travel intelligence for you. I didn't know this, but apparently we can reduce our odds of getting sick on a plane if we just shower before the flight. I always shower before the flight. Who doesn't do that?
2: I've sat next to some people.
1: Okay.
2: Just at my own sample size. I've sat next to some people.
1: A study in environmental science and technology, when researchers monitored a group of people during simulated four-hour flights, they found that compounds in the body oils interacted with ozone in the cabin from chemical byproducts, and people burst into flames. I'm just kidding. It sounds like Spinal Tap, doesn't it? My goodness. It's okay. So turns out the greasiest people were most likely to complain of throat and nasal irritation, headaches, and overall in-flight sick feeling. Oh, my gosh.
2: Yeah, so a lot to unpack in that. glad they did the study. Glad I wasn't involved in it.
1: Wow.
2: Shower before your flight. It's just good advice. By the way, everybody
1: and
2: will like...
1: And share this with everybody.
2: Everybody will like you more if you're showered before the flight. And again, your greasy, oily skin.
1: You're still laughing.
2: Is reacting with the ozone.
1: Nobody's bursting into flames, but it sounds like it may be just as bad.
2: Hey, but look, whatever. You got this. You've got a petri dish of bacteria sitting on your skin with the extra ozone and
1: they wrote it out in this study. The quote unquote the greasiest people were most likely to complain of throat irritation and headaches.
2: Okay. I'm done. I can't. I'm going to throw up.
1: That's it.
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0: V100. Better music for a better workday. All right, my friends, if you want to improve your memory, it's pretty simple. You just grow some roses or keep some rose essential oil on hand. You can get that at Amazon. A study in the Brain Research Bulletin found that people who scented their clothing with rose oil for a month had significant increases in the brain region called the posterior cingulate cortex. And that region of the brain plays a crucial role in memory and attention. The scent of rose could even have a protective effect against dementia. To improve your memory, grow some roses or do what I would do. Keep some rose essential oil on hand.
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Hello, good morning from V100. Thanks so much for listening. V100 Metro News meteorologist Brian Hughes says today will be humid. Darn the luck. I would have never thought that, right? And maybe some more showers and thunderstorms. Pretty good chance of them in the afternoon. High today should be in the mid.

0: B100, yesterday we were talking about habits of older people that younger people are now embracing. One would be turning down songs, actually, and listening to music at a normal volume. And I said, but hey, wait a minute. I'm older, and I don't listen to everything full blast. But once in a while, there is a song that comes on that I want to crank. And someone had texted and said, that song by Bryan Adams, Summer 69, was one for them. Mine was, the first one that came to mind was Bruce Springsteen's Born to Run. That one just makes you want to turn it up loud. And if you're driving, drive too fast, which can't happen. All right, what are we talking about this morning? Well, I just wondered, now that we're out of the World Cup, the soccer tournament, the U.S. lost the other night to Belgium, what's our next obsession going to be? Because people have became obsessed. Jenny says you still can, but I said, well, if the U.S. is out of it, I'm not obsessed anymore. Some people might be. So what's our next obsession going to be? Also next hour, good news. The kids doing the Pledge of Allegiance are on. Later, it's Denny's Random Stuff in the 5 Questions game, all on the way this morning.
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0: 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It's another V100 news update.
1: With an update from the 580 WCHS Radio Newsroom, I'm Chris Lawrence. Convicted killer Timothy Kennedy is headed to prison for the rest of his life, and there'll be no chance he'll ever get out. The 32-year-old Kennedy of Mate 1 got that sentence in Mingo County Circuit Court Tuesday for the killing of State Police Sergeant Corey Maynard back in 2023. The court heard from five members of Maynard's family, including his wife Rachel. The judge gave him the maximum sentence on all counts. A fire that burned since Saturday at a Wood County warehouse is now officially out. Crews spent the night monitoring the People's Cartage warehouse and much of Tuesday dousing hot spots they were finding with a thermal image camera. The cause for that fire remains under investigation. The Kanawha County Schools Reduction in Force list has shrunk from 200 teachers and service personnel down to fewer than 40. Resignations and retirements have helped to defray that list from where it stood at the end of the school year back in the spring. And the strike against the beverage market goes on. Teamsters Local 175 reporting no major progress in contract talks. The 50 or so union drivers and workers have been off the job since May 12th. With a check of your news, I'm Chris Lawrence.
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3: 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The struggles continue for the Cincinnati Reds, losing 4-1 against the Philadelphia Phillies to open their new series on Tuesday. The Reds now 8 games below 500. 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
2: 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V100 Charleston
3: weather. Good morning. Filling in for V100 Metro News meteorologist Brian Hughes. Me.
4: Okay, me. What's it going to be like?
3: Why, I thought you'd never ask. Today, a pretty good chance of showers and storms, mainly afternoon. Otherwise, partly sunny, high near 89. Humidity seems to be up there. You agree?
4: Yes.
3: But thank you. Tonight, showers and thunderstorms likely, mainly before 2 a.m. Tonight's low around at 70. Tomorrow, showers and thunderstorms, mainly before 5 o'clock in the afternoon, high near 86. Need to know any more?
4: No.
3: Yeah, I didn't think so. Me either. That seems like enough. Temperature in Charleston with fog and mist, according to the National Weather Service, 70, 607. Good morning. How are you?
4: I'm good. How are you?
3: I'm good. I was feeling like maybe you were not so perky, or maybe you were listening to me spout and thought, oh, God, it's going to be one of those days.
4: No, I have a little bit of a headache this morning.
3: Oh,
4: I don't
3: that
4: know
3: might
4: why,
3: be it. Maybe yeah. That's it. Maybe the headache is should be on your the opposite end of your body, and it's me. Nice way of saying a pain in the you know what.
4: Mm-hmm. Yeah, I gotcha.
3: Brian will be here in moments, but anyway, so I just thought I would take care of that.
4: Well, thank you.
3: Weather forecast for you. You're very welcome. All righty. Any news this morning to report?
4: Nope. I'm good.
3: Nope. All good? Okay. Except for the headache, right?
4: Except for the headache.
3: Do you have anything to take for the headache?
4: Probably not.
3: No ibuprofen normally?
4: I emptied my big purse out of all crap.
3: Really?
4: Yeah. I do that occasionally.
3: Ibuprofen would be not crap.
4: Well, and then I realized that maybe I should have kept some of that crap in there.
5: I agree with Jenny.
3: Oh, gosh. And I don't have a stash of that here anymore. Maybe Chris Lawrence is your guy. He might have some.
4: Oh, well, I think I'll be okay.
3: Usually, and when I remember giving Chris some one time, I said, here, you take one. He goes, take one. He goes, I usually take like three at least. Or
4: at least three,
3: or four. And I went, well, the prescription dosage for that would be three of these. But I said, I'm not a doctor, so I can only tell you that. I can't write you a prescription. So anyway, all right. So I hate that, but we can work on that. Okay.
4: Okay.
3: Hope the rest of y'all are doing okay at 6:09.

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1: Wake up with Steve and Jenny in the morning.
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3: Woo! V100.
4: Good morning, all. Up next on the show, it's 6:13, by the way. Jenny will have a traffic update for you. And today, I'll tell you that we're looking at a pretty good chance of showers and thunderstorms, mainly in the afternoon today. High, about 89. It's 70 now at V100. Here's Roxette.

0: high today, 87, and looking like we'll pick up some more tonight, maybe overnight. Scattered showers and storms. And tomorrow, Brian says, is a complete washout.
1: Oh, boy.
0: Oh, boy.
1: And I won't be playing golf.
0: Mm-hmm. Well, you never know.
1: It was too hot last week, and this week, a complete washout.
0: Well, you know, things can change. Maybe he's wrong. You know, sometimes the weatherman is, oh, gosh, did I just say that?
1: You did.
0: Well, sometimes it happens. But, yeah, he says heavy downpours are likely tomorrow, so yee. 84 is the high, about 100% chance of rain. Again, it's 70 at V100. All righty, are you ready for the traffic update over there?
1: Yes, I am.
0: Well, then let me do that. Click on the music, cue the music. Again, brain and tongue and mouth not working all in unison there. Time for this traffic update. Here's Jenny.
1: We do have an accident, so heads up, I-79 northbound, mile marker 25. That's going to be in the Amma neck of the woods. Do use caution there. Also, we still have a westbound lane closure, Route 60, Booker T. Washington, Memorial Bridge, and all those other lovely construction zones, including cross lanes for the widening project. And on 119 South, the Stephen Wayne Smith Bridge has a lane closure. That's your V100 traffic update.
0: Were you being sarcastic there?
1: Yes, I
0: felt
1: am.
0: Like you were.
1: Oh, just a tiny bit.
0: Okay, it's 6:18 now.
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0: V100 probably going to rain some today, mainly in the afternoon. Some showers and storms are coming up today. That's the forecast. The high is about 87, which will feel more like 95. So, yeah, boy, there's still a heat index to deal with. However, after this wet little period we're going through today, tonight, tomorrow, and even sounds like the weekend, Friday and through the weekend, Brian Hughes, our V100 Metro News meteorologist, says a much drier pattern appears to be shaping up as we head into next week and through the end of the month. So drier is not what I'm looking for. I'm looking for cooler.
1: You're not going to get it. haven't you heard that song? You can't always get what you want.
0: No, I don't believe I've heard that song.
1: I believe you have. It's a great one from the Rolling Stones.
0: Well, I'm just going to tell you right now, at least it ain't as hot as it was last week. There's that. So I was telling Jenny, I went yesterday to get my truck inspected because the day before I had stopped in at the dealership, I was passing by and I thought, well, let me just go in here and see if I can maybe even just schedule the thing. And, well, I couldn't because the guy said, it's better just call on the phone. I don't know if that's true, but that's what I did. I thought maybe he just didn't feel like, because he was outside coming back from lunch, I figured like he might just be going like, I don't want to deal with you right now.
1: Yeah, I really don't.
0: Because I've been, you know, known this guy for a long time. And so I said, well, you know, my tires are I need to get new tires, and I'm going to get new tires, but will it pass now? And he gave it the eyeball test, not the little gauge that they use. And he said, oh, yeah, you're good. You'll pass. That'll pass. So I thought yesterday, and they couldn't get me in until like later this month, and I thought, So yesterday I had a little extra time, so I thought, let me go to this other place I go to. And so I took it, and so I told him, I said, you know, my tires, I think, are borderline, but, you know, the guy told me yesterday it would pass. This guy came out with his gauge, and it would not. two of the four below the level, and the other two right on the edge. So, no.
1: Yeah, maybe that other guy needs to get his eyes checked.
0: Well, I mean, you know, he was just looking.
1: I know.
0: And he looked at the two that would have been acceptable. But so I'm no, you know, nothing against him. He just was looking. This other guy had the little gauge. You know, they say you can use a Lincoln penny and stick it in there. If you cover up Lincoln's head, you're still good. I did not do that because I, you know what, I didn't have. I couldn't find a penny.
1: Couldn't find a penny.
0: Couldn't find a penny. Oh, I heard we quit making those.
1: There's still plenty around.
0: I have, you know, don't we all have a big old cup of or a bottle or something, a jar with change in it?
1: Yeah, I save all my change.
0: Okay, what do you do with it?
1: I save it until the jar's full, and then I wrap it and take it to the bank.
0: Oh, why wrap it?
1: Because it's just so much nicer for them.
0: Well, yeah, I know. I mean, I wouldn't just take it in loose, but, you know, there's a bank that's close to where I live that has a change machine, but I don't bank there. And so you have to bank there to use it. Because if you take it to the change machine at Kroger, you have to pay him for it.
1: Yeah.
0: So, or not Kroger, but you know, and I get it. You pay for the machine, you know, to use the machine. I get it. My bank used to have it in their lobby, and they did away with it, which, you know, should have been my cue right there to

0: change banks.
1: Yeah.
0: But then how often am I taking loose change in to pour?
1: Probably not very often.
0: Nah, not very often. I just put it in something, and then I've got all this change, and I'm thinking, like, what am I going to do with this? I don't know. Maybe that'll be a problem for my children when I'm not here anymore, you know?
1: Mm-hmm.
0: So anyway, as I was discussing when I had to get the computer, the laptop, I just got that. It's why it's always something. You
1: it
0: know?
1: Is always something.
0: It's like I thought I was done spending money on stuff, and here we go spending money on stuff. Mm-hmm. But the tires, I knew that was coming just sooner than I planned on. So anyway,
1: just get her done, Steve.
0: I'm getting her done, Jenny. It's 6:32 now.

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0: me.
1: V100. All righty, here's what's coming up on the good news. Then we'll give you the traffic update and the kids doing the Pledge of Allegiance. What do you got for
2: us? An off-duty firefighter to the rescue, actually. Saved three kids' lives. It's a really cool story and amazing what he did. Also, I'm having trouble talking today,
1: Poor
2: too.
1: Jenny. I probably got her confused because I was just giving Jenny a life update from me, besides what y'all just heard a few minutes ago about the tires and all that sort of stuff. And I think maybe I've just sucked the life out of her.
2: Also, you've heard of the Tartan Army, right? Well, they do drink a lot of beer, but they also did this one really cool thing, and I'll let you know what it is.
1: All right. It's coming up at 6:50, 6:43 now. Time for a V100 traffic update.
2: We still have the accident. It's on I-79 northbound, mile marker 25. That's going to be at the AMA exchange, so heads up through that area. Other than that, we're in good shape. We do have some areas of some fog, so be prepared for some foggy driving conditions, but just in some places. And that's your V100 traffic update.
1: Tell the truth, should I've just gone to a therapist instead of unloading all of it on you?
2: Oh man, it was a lot.
1: Oh, I'm not done.
2: Oh, speaking of
1: the police be right.
2: It wasn't particularly foggy yesterday, but today it is really foggy. I-64 through the Nitro and St. Albans exchanges.
1: Thank you for that additional information.
2: You're welcome.
1: It is going to be a humid day today. There is morning fog. V100 Metro News meteorologist Brian Hughes says a partly cloudy to partly sunny day and a pretty good chance of afternoon thunderstorms. High today 87. We're at 70 now.

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1: All righty now, it's time for today's Pledge of Allegiance on V100. Oh, look at the magic screen, Jenny. This is a Point Harmony first grade class from 2018, and Jenny's made a note on the bottom. They are loud.
2: They are loud.
1: LOL.
2: LOL.
1: All right. Let's see if she's right.
3: Hello, I'm Miss Barker from Point Harmony Elementary, and this is my first grade class.

0: Loud? I didn't hear anything loud.
1: Oh, they were loud.
0: I'm kidding. They were great. I love that. You made that note, and I'm glad you did.
1: Yeah, me too.
0: All righty. So I was prepared. It was a good job, kids. 2018, they'd be in another higher grade now.
1: Yeah.
0: I was trying to think how many years ago that was.
1: A few.
0: Okay. 6:45, 15 till 7.
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0: That's what we're going to do. Here's Jenny.
2: After three children became trapped beneath a capsized boat on Alvarado Lake in Texas on the 4th of July, an off-duty firefighter jumped into action to save them. His name is Jason Horn, and he was just enjoying a day on the lake with his 12-year-old daughter, Emily, when he spotted a group of boaters signaling for help. He immediately dove into the water and started pulling the kids from under the overturned boat. He performed CPR on two of them after finding they weren't breathing and had no pulse. Meanwhile, Emily called 911, and other boaters helped flip the boat, freeing the third child. All three were taken to the hospital. They were treated for non-life-threatening injuries, and they're going to be okay.
0: That's good.
2: Pretty amazing. All right, we've heard of the Tartan Army drinking beer out of the city of Boston, but they have donated $15,000 to Massachusetts Child, which is an organization that helps students facing economic hardship. They saved money on transportation during the World Cup. The donation came after a late change in bus suppliers reduced their travel cost, and the group chose to give those savings to charity through the Massachusetts Teachers Association. The Tartan Army did get attention during Scotland's

0: matches at Gillette Stadium, with large gatherings in the Boston area and those beer shortages, which they're known for, which included a march to Fenway Park for a Red Sox game. So
1: I was just talking to my friend in Boston one day last week, like last Friday, and I didn't even think to ask him about how that whole...
0: How the Tartan Army...
1: Well, he's probably going to go. I don't get into that, so
0: yeah.
1: I don't know. But yeah, I'm actually going to go to Boston sometime in the next month or so, most likely.
0: Okay, very good.
1: But the beer drinking's all, that's all done, right?
0: Yes, it should be.
1: Yeah. I'm not going for that, by the way.
0: No.
1: If I want to do that, I'll just sit at home.
0: You can tour the John Adams Distillery.
1: Well, there's a lot to do up there. You know, you can go to Plymouth Rock. Actually, my friend doesn't live too far from Plymouth Rock.
0: Hey, there you go.
1: Yeah. Anyway, right. So I'm looking forward to that. It's 6:53, 7 till 7. There's your good news for this morning.
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0: V100 7 o'clock news coming up next. Quick sports update and V100 Metro News meteorologist Brian Hughes forecast will be coming up at the end of that. I was thinking about this yesterday. Now that the U.S. is out of the World Cup, what's our next obsession going to be?
1: Oh, I think we're still obsessed with the World Cup.
0: Think so?
1: Oh, yeah.
0: Okay, but I got to believe not as much. But anyway, maybe you have some ideas to share. That's all coming up here in just a few.
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3: With an update from the 580 WCHS Radio Newsroom, I'm Chris Lawrence. Not as many Kanawha County school employees are going to have to lose their jobs as originally projected when the reduction in force process began back in the spring. Retirements and resignations have now reduced the teacher cuts from 37 down to just 6 and school service personnel from 125 down to 26. The State Board of Education meets in regular session here in Charleston this morning, beginning at 9 o'clock. That agenda includes an update on the state of emergency declared in Roane County schools a few months back. State Police Sergeant Corey Maynard's been gone for 3 years, but the painful memory of his shooting death remains fresh in the minds of many, including his family, many of whom testified Tuesday during the sentencing of Maynard's killer, Timothy.

0: the Kennedy. Kennedy gets the maximum for each conviction, including life without mercy for first-degree murder. And look for work to begin soon on what will be Kanawha County's second traffic roundabout. It'll be built at the intersection of State Route 25 and the I-64 Institute exit. The $5.4 million project due to be done by September of 2027. With this news update, I'm Chris Lawrence.
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2: 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The Reds now 8 games below 500. 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
1: V100 Charleston weather. Here's your V100 Metro News forecast. Temperatures today top out at 86 degrees. Heat index values around 95. We'll have some fog this morning, and then that burns off to partly cloudy skies and a few afternoon thundershowers. Tonight, 68, the overnight low, patchy fog, few thundershowers. And then we're going to ramp things up a little bit for your Thursday afternoon especially, and Friday. Temperatures in the mid-80s, 100% chance of rain showers and thunderstorms, a tropical atmosphere. 70% chance on Saturday, and then we're going to drop things off a touch for 40% for your Sunday, and a much drier pattern next week. I'm V100 Metro News meteorologist Brian Hughes.
2: Thank you, Brian. 70 with fog and mist this morning at V100, so looking like another potential rainy day at times. I got a text here from Tabby. She's one of our faithful listeners. I was talking in the last half hour about going to Boston at some point this summer to see my friend up there, but I won't be hanging out with him all the time. But she said you ought to go to the JFK Presidential Library. You know, I didn't even think about something like that.
3: Mm-hmm.
2: She says it's one of her favorites and it's beautiful. She said the view of the harbor is totally worth it. She took students there on a trip years ago, and it's always been one of my favorite trips. What did you go to go? What's that? Because you don't.
3: Well, you know, I've been to Boston. It's been a very long time since I've been there, but those are some areas I didn't hit when I was there. I hit all the touristy things.
2: No, I thought maybe, yeah, but I thought maybe you were the whole presidential library thing was like a.
3: No, I think the presidential libraries are very cool.
2: I think it might be cool. That just gave me an idea. You know, another thing to put on a list of things I'll probably never do. But, you know, go to as many of those presidential libraries as you possibly could, because what history and what's, you know, interesting stuff. And, you know, I remember, even though I was 5 years old, the day that President Kennedy was assassinated. I know some of you are thinking, like, there's no way you remember that. I do.
3: I don't remember it because I was 2 weeks old.
2: Yeah, yeah. But, there's things about the day. And I remember being glued at that age to the television watching everything that transpired. So, yeah, so I should do that. Thank you, Tabby. I appreciate that. It's 7:07 in the morning. Let's get going here. This Taylor Swift song reminds me there's news about the wedding to

0: V100 Taylor Swift Travis Kelce wedding news. Someone selling a bag of air on eBay they claim was collected at the wedding.
1: Oh, for crying out loud. Really? I bet someone buys
0: Jenny,
1: it, too.
0: I ain't making this up. Are you kidding?
1: Oh, my gosh.
0: For $50,000?
1: No way.
0: No, nobody's that crazy, are they?
1: Maybe.
0: Even if they're you know, huge fan? Surely not. However, trash from outside Madison Square Garden that was collected at the same time the wedding was on has sold out.
1: What?
0: I know. Wonder what that trash was.
1: I don't even want to know.
0: I do. I'm curious. I want to know what someone would be willing to pay for. I might go collect some trash myself and try. All right. Are you ready to do the traffic update?
1: I am.
0: All right. It's 7:10, almost 7:11. Here is a V100 traffic update with Ms. Murray.
1: Thank you. Still working an accident, I-79 North, mile marker 25 near the Emma Exchange. Also, it's very foggy in some places, especially along Route 35, the I-64 corridor, St. Albans, Nitro Exchange, even back a little bit further towards Taze Valley. And reminder that there is paving that's happening in Lincoln County on Route 214. They're working between mile markers 5 and 11, and that's your V100 traffic update.
0: Oh, this just in. There's more Taylor Swift, Travis Kelce wedding news, like you really needed it. But there was evidently an A-list and a D-list as far as guests. If you were A-list, you got to wait till later to get there. If you were D-list, you had to get there a couple hours earlier.
1: Okay. I guess we're F-list then, huh?
0: We're X-list.
1: The forgotten list, okay.
0: Yeah, and TMZ says, even though you reported yesterday that it was going to happen, that they are not planning to release a public documentary about the wedding ceremony.
1: Oh.
0: TMZ usually knows this stuff, you know?
1: Yeah.
0: Yeah. So, I don't know. We'll see. I thought it was a brilliant idea when Jenny mentioned it yesterday on Jenny's Random Stuff that they were going to put out a movie.
1: I think it's all lined up for Disney to do it or something.
0: That's what you said. Yeah. But they're saying, TMZ saying no. I think it's I think people would pay to see it.
1: I think so, too.
0: So, why wouldn't they? All right. 7:12, 12 past 7 o'clock now.
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0: I'm struggling now, everybody, because today is Eat a Vegetable You've Never Tried Before Day, but I can't think of one that I haven't tried. I'm sure there's something. You're not helping me, though.
1: Well, I can't think of anything that's kind of strange that you wouldn't have tried yet.
0: I don't know.
1: I guessed rutabaga, but you said you've tried that.
0: Yes, I absolutely have.

0: B100, Melissa Etheridge. I hear she was in Charleston recently.
1: You heard that? I did. It's a fact.
0: I heard she was good.
1: I saw her with my own two eyes.
0: Oh, you was there?
1: Oh, yeah, I was there. It was so hot that night, but it was worth
0: it. What night wasn't it hot?
1: Yeah.
0: I heard two guys in a gym discussing the going to see, one was telling another guy he went to see Bret Michaels, and he said, it was so hot I couldn't even stay.
1: Really? Yeah. I didn't think it was that bad on Bret Michaels' night.
0: That was a hot day. That was Saturday. You kidding me? It was hot. That's the day that the wiener dog races just all the fun, though, was great, but the heat involved. I don't ever feel like I've been more drained than that day as far as being out in the heat.
1: Yeah.
0: I
1: knew it was going to be bad within like 15 minutes of getting there. Sweat was rolling down my back. Yep, it's going to be one of those.
0: Ooh. Thank you for that visual.
1: You're very welcome.
0: Or that feeling. Ooh. All right. Anyway.
1: I wasn't the only one.
0: No, you weren't. I think everybody was. It was a good time. It was. And I hear Melissa Etheridge was very good. All right. And then that was the night that Winona Judd played, too.
1: Yeah, I missed.
0: You didn't stay for that.
1: I missed my note.
0: Why is that? Because of the heat?
1: Well, because next day was a school day.
0: Oh, that's right. It was work day. Yeah, that happens sometimes. All righty. Well, hopefully you've recovered, all of you, from the regatta. If you chose to regatta, it's going to be a humid day today. Morning fog, and then that will ease a bit. It'll be partly sunny to partly cloudy. Pretty good chance of afternoon thunderstorms and a high in the upper 80s, 87 or so. It's going to feel more like 95 in the Charleston area. Could rain again tonight. Some more rain and storms. About 68 for the low. Tomorrow, Brian Hughes, our V100 Metro News meteorologist, says a complete washout because it's going to be rainy all day, showers and thunderstorms, some of them heavy at times, and a high about 84. We're at 70 now, coming up on 26 after.

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0: B100-733, a text message from Jackie with a Q, who alerts us that Interstate 64 eastbound around Montrose is a parking lot, and she sees a lot of emergency vehicles. What do you see?
1: Apparently, there is an accident, and it's right around mile marker 56, and the two right lanes are closed, so we've got three lanes of traffic down to just one now. The fast lane is the only lane that is open through there, and I'd like to tell you I could see more, but there's a tree in the way. So,
0: all right, well, it may be someone listening can help out. You can text or call us at 304-345-8100. About that.
1: Sounds good.
0: All right. We'll keep you updated on what we can find out. But seriously, if you have some information you can share, please do.
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2: Coming up next on the show, 5 questions, and Jenny will give you an update on traffic, especially that area around I-64 eastbound coming toward Charleston and the Montrose Drive area where one of our listeners, Jackie with a Q, says it's like a parking lot this morning. So hang on, that's all next on V100.

0: V100 Hang On 5 Questions is coming up next. First, it's Jenny's V100 traffic update.
1: We do have an accident. It's creating a lot of headaches for folks this morning. So the accident is on I-64 East, mile marker 56. That's going to be around the Montrose Exchange, and currently the two right lanes are closed. So only the fast lane is open, and traffic, if you can imagine, is starting to back up almost to Dunbar this hour. If you have a chance to jump off at McCorkle before you get stuck, that would probably be a good idea. So would another alternate route. Also, an accident in the Sissonville area. It's at 5279 Leg Fork Road, and an earlier accident, I-79 North near AMA. And paving today, Route 214 in Lincoln County, and some foggy conditions this morning as well. That's your V100 traffic update.
0: All right, Kathy says it's a car on its top. This is the accident on 64 eastbound around Montrose. Tell them to get off at McCorkle while they can. Well, then Ashley just sent a text and said traffic's already backed up to the McCorkle Avenue exit now. Yes. So maybe getting off at Dunbar would be the better idea.
1: And some people are doing that.
0: So. All right. Well, that's what we can tell you right now. Jackie says, she just sent another text, praying for whoever was in that accident. It was a rollover. Cars smashed to pieces. People in the fast lane have been very kind to let people move over a little bit easier, making it a little bit easier. All right. So that's what we know so far. If you got anything you can add to that, please let us know. All right. Back with 5 questions next.
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0: All right, here we go. 304-345-V100. If you want to play, and here's question number one.
1: Antarctica is surrounded by which ocean?
0: Okay, let's go to the phone here. Hey, you're on V100. First question is, Antarctica is surrounded by which ocean?
4: The Arctic Ocean.
0: The Arctic Ocean? Nope, not right. Sorry. Oh, wait a minute. I was supposed to
1: hit. I was going to say.
0: Oh, my mouse was on the wrong thing. I wasn't looking. I'm sorry. Hey, you're on V100. Antarctica was surrounded by which ocean?
4: The Southern Ocean.
0: Southern Ocean is right. Very good. Now, I just touched the screen and it didn't do anything. Let me try. There we go. I don't know. Yes, the Southern Ocean, sometimes known as the Antarctic Ocean, not the Arctic Ocean.
4: I was just looking at cruises the other day. That's why I happened to know that.
0: Well, there you go, man. See, sometimes stuff pays off. You probably were thinking at the time, why am I even bothering? All right, but
4: yeah.
0: Now you may have the Chick-fil-A. You may win the Chick-fil-A. Number two.
1: Relentless was originally going to be the name of what company? Relentless.
4: Amazon.
0: Amazon, right. Did you know that or did you just guess?
4: Wild guess.
0: Well, Jeff Bezos registered the domain relentless.com in 1994, which, by the way, you can still type that in. Type it in if you want to, and you'll go right to Amazon. But his friends convinced him it sounded too sinister, so he went with Amazon instead. Number three.
1: Which pain-relieving product was subjected to a public relations scare in the 1980s?
4: Ibuprofen.
0: No. Thank you. Jenny, you and I are both just struggling this morning at times, aren't
1: Man.
0: We? All right, number three. Which pain-relieving product was subjected to a public relations scare in the 1980s? You're on the air. What's the answer?
4: Tylenol.
0: Tylenol's right. Number four.
1: What actor played Ross and Monica's father, Jack, on the TV show Friends?
4: Elliot Gould.
0: That's right. Just for you, Joe Stevens. I forgot to preface it with that. Joe Stevens, he's never seen Friends, never wants to. All right, Elliot Gould is correct. Number five.
1: Who was the last person to go directly from vice president to president of the United States?
5: I don't know.
0: Yeah, felt like it. Hi, you're on V100. Who was the last person to go directly from vice president to president of the United States?
6: Biden?
0: Mm-mm.
5: President.
0: Hi, you're on V100. Yes, last person to go directly from vice president to president of the United States. Who was it?
5: Was it Gerald Ford?
0: It was not. Hi, you're on V100. Last person to go directly from vice president to president of the United States.
7: That would be Lyndon Johnson.
0: Got your radio up, too. Shame, shame.
1: Oh, my.
0: Hi, who is the last person to go directly from vice president to president of the United States?
8: George Bush Sr.
0: Say that again.
8: George Bush Sr.
0: Yeah, well, George H.W. Bush is the correct answer, and but that's who you're talking about.
8: Okay.
0: Who is this?
8: This is David Elkins.
0: Hello, David. How are you this morning?
8: I could not be any better.
0: Well, I agree with that. Right. You've won the five questions game. Is there anything better than that in life?
8: Heck no.
0: It's a good answer, man. We know there might be, but... Thank you for saying that. All right, you win the you're welcome. You win the Chick-fil-A from Chick-fil-A at Southridge Center and Chick-fil-A on McCorkle Avenue in South Charleston. Hang on for me, okay?
8: All right.
0: All right, buddy. Be right back. All right, that's five questions for today. We'll play again tomorrow morning at 7:40 right here.
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0: So consider an alternate route if you can jump off the interstate and are headed towards Charleston.
1: All right. If you're out among the people stuck in traffic right now, or you can, you know, give us a little bit more to work with there, we can pass along to help anybody. I think we know the basics, but if there's anything else to add, please either call or text us, same number, 304-345-8188.

0: V100 accident, I-64 eastbound around Montrose, and Jenny says slow going through there, and a couple lanes are blocked. Which one should you get in to get through?
1: You should get in the fast lane, or jump off would be the best thing to do. Jump off the interstate. It's really very slow going and pretty much a parking lot, and traffic's backed up to Dunbar.
0: All right, we were at first advising get off at McCorkle, and now people are telling us you probably ought to get off at Dunbar, and that might even be backed up there. I'm not looking at what you're looking at. Or can you see, because you said there was a tree in the way on your traffic camera.
1: I can see it's still backed up majorly.
0: Okay. All right. So that's not good. And we hope everybody's okay that was in the accident. Something funny that did happen right after I said just a few minutes ago, if you can see something and you can add to what Jenny had just said on her traffic update, call. So the phone rang and I thought, okay, here's somebody with some information. And I answered the phone and the person said, Tylenol? Like, question mark, like, am I right? And I went, oh, that's a question on five questions, and that was over, and I looked at the magic screen. I said, that was over at 7:46, and it was like 7:52 when she was calling, and I could hear in the background our five questions game going. And so I said, your radio in your car is running behind. Now, we had someone else do that. That was a problem, at least one other person in the last year or two. But I don't remember what the solution was. And at the time, I had no idea what was going on, but their radio somehow. And I said, are you listening to the online stream? Even and that would be way behind.
1: Still
0: more,
1: way behind.
0: More than it normally is. And she said, no, I'm just listening to my car radio. So I don't remember
1: what. I told her she was in the Matrix.
0: I don't remember what it was that caused that problem. I could Google it, I guess, but I don't know if I'll come up with the answer. Maybe someone knows and they can just help me so I don't have to figure that out again. Because I don't remember what.
1: I don't remember what the solution was either.
0: Yeah, I don't know. All right, I said because of the, you know, the U.S. is out of the World Cup that we now must find, or what will be our next obsession. Jenny says people are still obsessed with the World Cup.
1: Absolutely.
0: I think a lot of people are, but I think people like me like have lost interest real fast.
1: After we lost.
0: Yes.
1: Team USA, that is.
0: By the way. Yeah, it's okay to say we lost. You could say we. We know you're not on the soccer team.
1: No, never. If it was on, I'd be kicked off immediately.
0: Yeah, I understand. But listen to this. Around 30 million people watched that game where we lost to Belgium, making it the most watched English language soccer telecast in the United States ever.
1: Ever.
0: How about that?
1: That is cool, actually.
0: All right. The next
1: shame we lost, but you know.
0: I know. Just when I was finally getting into it, I finally got the bug, and then we lose.
1: Belgium was just tough, man.
0: They're very good. Well, they're in the final eight. There you go. They are. I can't come up with any obsession, the next obsession, other than pumpkin spice. That's the only thing I can come

0: And you can't come up with a vegetable you haven't tried.
1: Well, that was earlier in the hour. Yeah, today is try a vegetable you've never tried before, and I can't come up with one, so I don't know. So, you know, got all these dilemmas. Help out if you can. It's 3 minutes till 8, 7:57.
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5: 801, the accidents, I-64, eastbound Montrose Drive area. Traffic way backed up, getting to the fast lane if you are stuck in the traffic to get through there.
6: Actually, traffic is completely stopped right now. It looks like the flatbed truck has arrived.
5: All right. I was going to ask if there's anything new, so that's new news. All right. We'll keep you updated on that. We'll have an update after the news, which is coming up next. Also, right before Jenny's Random Stuff, which is on the way, too.
3: 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It's another V100 news update.
7: With an update from the 580 WCHS radio newsroom, I'm Chris Lawrence. Convicted killer Timothy Kennedy is headed to prison for the rest of his life, and there'll be no chance he'll ever get out. The 32-year-old Kennedy of Mate 1 got that sentence in Mingo County Circuit Court Tuesday for the killing of State Police Sergeant Corey Maynard back in 2023. The court heard from five members of Maynard's family, including his wife Rachel. The judge gave him the maximum sentence on all counts. A fire that burned since Saturday at a Wood County warehouse is now officially out. Crews spent the night monitoring the People's Cartage warehouse and much of Tuesday dousing hot spots they were finding with a thermal image camera. A cause for that fire remains under investigation. The Kanawha County Schools Reduction in Force list has shrunk from 200 teachers and service personnel down to fewer than 40. Resignations and retirements have helped to defray that list from where it stood at the end of the school year back in the spring. And the strike against the beverage market goes on. Teamsters Local 175 reporting no major progress in contract talks. The 50 or so union drivers and workers have been off the job since May 12th. With a check of your news, I'm Chris Lawrence.
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0: Here's your V100 Metro News forecast. Temperatures today top out at 86 degrees. Heat index values around 95. We'll have some fog this morning, and then that burns off to partly cloudy skies and a few afternoon thundershowers. Tonight, 68, the overnight low, patchy fog, few thundershowers. And then we're going to ramp things up a little bit for your Thursday afternoon especially, and Friday. Temperatures in the mid-80s, 100% chance of rain showers and thunderstorms, a tropical atmosphere. 70% chance on Saturday, and then we're going to drop things off a touch for 40% for your Sunday, and a much drier pattern next week. I'm V100 Metro News meteorologist Brian Hughes.
1: 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Anything new to report on the accident?
2: Looks like they're getting ready to load the vehicle and open up some of the interstate, but be patient because that should happen here within the next 10 minutes.
1: All right, that's I-64 eastbound around the Montrose Drive area. If you're not close by there, this probably won't affect you. At least we hope it won't. All right, what's coming up on Jenny's random stuff?
2: Big recall from Ford. Also, how to properly cool your car fast. I've got exactly how to get her done.
1: All right, a traffic update and Jenny's random stuff coming up.

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We set the standard in pest control online at standardwv.com on V100.

0: B100. Hang on, Jenny's Random Stuff is next. Sponsored by Morgan and Morgan, America's largest injury law firm. First, a V100 traffic update.
1: We did have an accident earlier on I-64 East, just past Montrose, and they still have the two right lanes closed. So traffic is very slow moving at a standstill prior to the accident site and is now backed up almost to Institute again on I-64 East. I would consider an alternate route if you do not want to get stuck in that traffic. Also, we've got an accident in Sissonville, 5279 Leg Fork Road, and that's your V100 traffic update.
0: All right, does it feel like, though, it's going to be clearing soon?
1: I hope so. They had the flatbed truck in there to load up a vehicle, and that's when they completely stopped traffic for a while, so I'm hopeful it's going to clear up
0: soon.
1: Well,
0: the reason I ask is because, you know, sometimes you get off to do the alternate route, and then you're stuck in more traffic, and it might just be pay to just stay on the interstate.
1: It just depends on where you're sitting right now.
0: Yeah, I don't know. All right, 8:15.
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1: A Colorado river guide has become the first American woman to row

0: woman to row solo from California to Hawaii. Her name is Kelsey Flendler, and she completed the 2,400-mile journey in 43 days.
1: She rowed.
0: She rowed.
1: A boat.
0: She rowed. Yeah, row, row, row your boat. She not only broke the woman's record, but she surpassed the previous overall solo rowing record for that route. And along the way, she raised $30,000 for a charity that supports the physical and mental well-being of rafting guides.
1: Wow.
0: Ford Motor Company recalling over 100,000 vehicles related to two separate issues. This is according to a recall notice posted by the National Highway Traffic Safety Administration. If you have questions, call the Ford customer service line. A gardener in the UK just broke a record for growing the largest bulb of garlic. It was 4 pounds. 30 million people watched the U.S.-Belgium World Cup soccer game, the most watched soccer telecast in U.S. history. Belgium won the game 4-1. Fox says the audience peaked at more than 36 million between the hours of 9:15 and 9:30 p.m. Eastern Time. All right, when it gets hot like this outside, you need a way to cool your vehicle down quickly. And car experts say if you want to do that, you should follow something called the 420 rule. It involves opening all four windows and driving for 20 seconds. Then close the windows and turn on the air conditioning. This helps the hot air leave faster and can also help you save fuel.
1: And that's the 420 rule.
0: That's the 420 rule, yes.
1: Yeah, that's pretty much what I do.
0: Yeah,
1: so
0: 420 is known for other things, but that's the 420 rule.
1: Yeah, I get why you say that, but I didn't know I was doing it right. Wow. Okay.
0: Yeah. Congratulations.
1: Else? Thank you.
0: What do you think about this? A restaurant owner in San Francisco has gone viral because he fines parents when their rowdy children make a mess of his business. He charged one family over $300 after their child dropped and broke his credit card reader. Another family was fined $100 after their son carved a design into one of his tables with a utensil. Now, the man doesn't charge for legitimate accidents, but he decided to put the policy in place after witnessing an increasing amount of bad behavior from customers.
1: What do you mean when you say has gone viral?
0: He's gone viral.
1: What does that mean?
0: Like people are just, you know.
1: No, but I mean, what is...

0: like, you know, usually you say a viral video.
1: No, okay. not video.
0: All right. His message has gone viral.
1: Correct.
0: Gotcha.
1: All right. Here are the top unexpected joys that adults have experienced.
0: Oh, I can't wait to hear this.
1: Finding your cell phone exactly where you left it rather than having to go look for it.
0: I just think that, you know, the hand, get an Apple Watch and then you can just, like, let me show you how it works.
1: I know how it works.
0: All right, well, but people might not know here. No. I'm going to tap the little Find My iPhone or, you know, the little thing here on my watch. Now I know where my phone is. Sometimes I lay it down in the house and I go, where's my phone?
1: Yeah,
0: and
1: where is it?
0: I go.
1: It's very handy.
0: Tap that and it tells, and I hear it. Oh, it's upstairs. Oh, it's downstairs. Oh, wait a minute, I can't hear it. What? Where could it be?
1: I need to walk around and listen.
0: Anyway, yeah, it's kind of handy to have. What else?
1: Another joy, your hair actually does what it wants, what you want it to do,
0: I
1: with
0: don't have
1: minimal effort.
0: I don't have any hair, so.
1: Okay, maybe that's for people with hair,
0: doesn't
1: Steve.
0: Apply.
1: Reducing your unread messages to zero.
0: Like text messages?
1: Any messages.
0: I saw my son's phone. It's unbelievable how many, you know, younger people, like Logan tells me, he says, I have so many messages, I've sometimes I don't see yours. And it's true, people get these texts on, like in the hundreds.
1: It's crazy.
0: I know, and I have too many emails, I'll admit to that, so yeah.
1: Simply remembering bags to put in your car for the supermarket. I just leave them in there. When you realize it's a bank holiday Monday next week.
0: Oh, yeah.
1: Yeah. When finding a TV show with a lot of episodes and it's already available.
0: All
1: so
0: right.
1: You can, you know, you can watch them all.
0: Yeah.
1: The satisfaction of ticking everything off your to-do list.
0: That is cool.
1: It is nice. You feel like you've really done something. You've accomplished something. Getting home just before it starts to rain.
0: Yeah.
1: Finding a parking spot without driving around looking for one.
0: That's a good one, too.
1: And a delivery arriving in the scheduled time.
0: Oh, I love that.
1: That's a daily joy. All right, here's what we're celebrating today. It's a lot. National Milk Chocolate with Almonds Day, Blueberry Day, Freezer Pop Day, Body Painting Day, Eat a Vegetable You've Never Tried Before Day, and also Be a Kid Again Day.
0: Uh-huh.
1: And that is all.
0: Thank you. 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

0: in the air, so don't cuss, okay?
1: All right.
0: All right, what you got?
1: The vehicle's still on its top. There's a rollback and a big heavy-duty wrecker there. They look like they're cleaning up the accident, but they haven't got the vehicle back on its wheels yet. I'm actually driving west on 64, and I'm just past the Dunbar, and I can see the Institute exit, and it's still a parking lot all the way past the Institute.
0: Yeah, that's what we were getting ready to mention. So for those of you that are wondering what he's talking about, the accident is I-64 eastbound around Montrose, correct?
1: Correct, yes, between Montrose and the Eugene A. Carter Bridge.
0: Gotcha. Okay, and so you're going westbound, so you're not having problems going that way?
1: No.
0: All righty.
1: Normal traffic.
0: Thanks, buddy. Appreciate that. Thanks for the update.
2: Bye now. Traffic is completely stopped now at the accident site, and it's because it was a rollover, so it takes a little bit more finesse to upright a car once it's rolled over, and it was reportedly on its top. So it's currently completely closed. Hopefully, we're hopeful that they'll be able to get that uprighted and out of there shortly.
0: All right. If you are coming eastbound on I-64, say before cross lanes, you know, out that you're coming toward Charleston, it really probably, that's not a great way to say this, it most likely would be better to get off somewhere before that, right?
2: Yeah. And even, you know, if you're getting off at Dunbar, Dunbar exit is backed up. McCorkle Avenue, backed up. All of the exits, Montrose, backed up.
0: Yeah, so that's what I mean. If you haven't even come to where the backup is, get off. Cross lanes, Nitro.
2: Yeah, take Route 60.
0: Something else. All righty, I appreciate all the help on that. Thanks to that guy. Didn't get his name, should ask. Cindy gave us an update just a second ago on that same thing. She said traffic was still horrible, so I appreciate that. Back to things mentioned on Jenny's random stuff. Keith, you know, Keith who said, if you can read and you're not stupid.
2: Yes, that Keith.
0: This is regarding a traffic thing several years ago. He says, I heard Jenny mention that about cooling your car years ago, and I've done it ever since. Every time I do it, I think of Jenny.
2: Oh, yeah. I did talk about it a while ago. Maybe last year about this time.
0: Okay. Well,
2: when it was stinking hot.
0: I don't remember that, but Keith says you did, and so he thanks you very much.
2: You're very welcome.
0: And you talked about how many messages people have, and clearing them to zero is like an adult satisfaction.
2: Yeah, you're like, whew, got that taken care of.
0: Lena says that's an empty email box is just a myth. Probably so. All right. George says, I told my boss I was celebrating Be a Kid Again Day. That's what today is. It's one of the things today is, and wouldn't be coming in. The boss said, put that down as a personal time off. He said, I don't remember PTO days as a kid. No, we didn't have that kind of stuff.
2: No, we never had those.
0: But now that's what, to do that, you'll probably have to take personal time. So that's what he meant. And Tina says, Steve, have you ever, this is because today is try a vegetable you've never tried day. Tina says, have you ever tried kohlrabi? I've never heard of
2: kohlrabi.
0: This. Kohlrabi.
2: Yeah.
0: Or psychedelic cauliflower, which is she's a purple or orange. No.
2: Well, there you go.
0: But is that something, because I told Jenny, I said, if it's not in the produce section at Kroger, then I don't know that it's something that I could be faulted for not trying. So the next time I go to the new Super Kroger, I'm going to look and see what they got.
2: You mean Kroger Grande?
0: Kroger Grande. Have you even been?
2: Yeah, one time.
0: Okay.
2: Walked through it real quick, just checked it out.
0: So
2: didn't buy anything, but you know.
0: All right. So you thought it was okay?
2: Yeah.
0: You liked it?
2: Yeah, I'm looking forward to going back.
0: Yeah, me too. I was there yesterday. Lisa was, what's up with the traffic on I-64? Lisa, there was an accident earlier this morning around the Montrose exit. The car's on its top, and it's got all the lanes stopped, and they are trying to clear it up right now. But it's backed all the way up or back to Institute, to that area. So if you're not already on the interstate, don't get on there.
2: Don't. Yeah.
0: Yeah. And if you are coming, if you're approaching Institute before you get there, I'd get off if it were me and take my chances on an alternate route. It's 8:35, 25 till 9.
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0: B100 845. It feels like we probably have some of you listening to us longer than you typically do because of this traffic mess on I-64 eastbound. It started around Montrose Drive. What's the latest?
1: Well, the accident is actually between Montrose Drive entrance area and Oakwood Road. Two right lanes remain closed as they're trying to clean up the accident site and get the vehicles or the vehicle out of there. So traffic is backed up on I-64 east from past Montrose all the way up to Institute Hill. So if you're thinking an alternate route, that would probably be a good idea, but know that a lot of other people are also thinking alternate route. We're hoping they'll be able to clear this here soon, but do be patient. Traffic is majorly congested, I-64 east from Institute past Montrose. And that's your V100 traffic update.
0: Yeah, which reminds me, a friend of mine, Teresa, sent me a text and said there's an accident on McCorkle Avenue eastbound right after you pass Thomas Hospital, WVU Medicine, in that area of South Charleston.
1: Okay.
0: Yep. Sorry about that. Tina wanted me to try the kohlrabi. This is eat a vegetable you've never tried day. I didn't know what that was. I looked it up. And you say you see it in the store and you've had it
1: before. Oh, yeah, I've had it. I like it.
0: Yeah. It's also called a German turnip or turnip cabbage. It says a cross between a broccoli stem and a cabbage heart. It's right down my alley. I would eat that.
1: Mm-hmm.
0: I didn't know. So the next time I'm in the produce department, I'll pick one up.
1: It could be your new favorite veggie.
0: It might be. Yeah. It might be. And I saw all sorts of different ways to prepare it. Other than I take turnips and eat them like an apple. I haven't done that in a while, but I just like them raw like that.
1: Well, you can eat it raw.
0: Yeah. So I would, but I see so all sorts of ideas too. So thank you, Tina, for the tip. It's 8:47, 13 till 9.
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0: the next few minutes. So be patient if you're stuck in traffic from South Charleston to Institute. It'll get going here shortly. And that's your B100 traffic.
1: Well, I'm making a note here. Ask somebody to take the tree down,
0: or at least cut the
1: branches off that are blocking your camera view.
0: Also, there is an accident. It is on McCorkle Avenue, Southwest and South Charleston. That's going to be in the area of Thomas Hospital. So use caution through that alternate route.
1: All right. Hopefully all this will be getting better soon. We sure hope so. And hang in there if you're stuck. I know, easy for me to say, but man, I hope everybody that was in the accident's okay. All righty, 5 till 9, 8:55. I was going to ask you, what are you doing today at V100's Working Women's Wednesday?
0: Well, because of the weather, we're probably going to be inside, but we'll have music. We'll also have drink specials for you, and I've already put together two fun games for us.
1: Oh, not one game, but two fun games.
0: Two fun games, and I believe we've got a new piece of jewelry from Thomas Jewelers that we're going to have the ladies registering for starting tonight.
1: All right, that is at the Red Carpet Lounge. 5 till 7, and it's free to get in every weekday. It's the V100 every weekday. I'm sorry, every Wednesday. What am I saying? It'd wear you out if it was every weekday. Every Wednesday, 5 till 7 at the Red Carpet there, the V100. Why can't I say it? Working Women's Wednesday Party. See? Was that so tough?
0: Apparently, yes.
1: I feel like Jenny's just like removing herself. She's sitting over there like, God, would he just hurry up and say it and get out of here?
0: No, I'm not thinking that all right. At all.
1: It felt like that.
0: Maybe not.
1: Everybody else was but you. How about that? It's 8:57. You were going to say what?
0: Nothing.
1: Okay. 3 minutes.

0: We have some good news to pass along, and here's Jenny.
1: Yeah, all three lanes now open, I-64 East, at the site of that accident that happened about, an hour and a half ago. Traffic is starting to ease up around South Charleston and backing up towards Dunbar. Again, this is I-64 East, but you could very well be moving very slowly or not at all between Dunbar and Institute Hill. Know that that will start to improve here in the next 10 to 15 minutes. So all lanes now open, I-64 East at the site of that earlier accident past Montrose. And that's your V100 traffic update.
0: Yeah, the accident was past Montrose before Oakwood. So if you're just going, I don't know what happened, that's where it was. But you might be backed up way back. But
1: yes,
0: things are looking better, and hopefully you'll be moving soon, if not already. It's 9:04.

Good morning. How's the workday going? Okay, I hope. 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

0: B100, time for me to head out. I'll see you back here tomorrow morning after 5:30. Jenny back at 10. That's up next on V100.
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10 o'clock at B100 Home with Steve and Jenny in the morning. Hi there, it's Jenny. Keep it here all day at work for more music and better variety. 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

B100, more music and better variety. Well, it is already Wednesday. That means time for one of our great parties at the Red Carpet Lounge tonight, our V100 Working Women's Wednesday. We will have drink specials for you this evening. Our bartender, Haley, always whips up something delicious. We'll also have music with DJ Matt Murphy and prizes for you to win. And I believe this evening will be the first night we'll sign up the ladies to win our next piece of jewelry, courtesy of Thomas Jewelers in

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7: V100 Charleston weather. 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Partly cloudy with some afternoon thunderstorms today, high 87. Tomorrow, rain and thunderstorms, some heavy downpours too, with a high of 84. And then Friday, rain showers and thunderstorms with a high of 84. 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

inside 11 o'clock at B100, home of Steve and Jenny in the morning. Hi, it's Jenny. Keep it here all day at work for more music and better variety. Great music on the way from Olivia Dean and next. Now, let's get back to more music and better variety with Ed Sheeran.

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That's Olivia Dean, who says it took her a long time to figure out what her personal style truly was, but she thinks she has it now.

0: 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There's Whitney Houston. Apparently, Mariah Carey got to meet Whitney Houston once, and she says she was really nervous about it because there was apparently some sort of rivalry between them as far as their music and careers go. But she said when it was all said and done, everything was cool.
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6: 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Partly cloudy today, some afternoon thunderstorms, high of 87. Some rain and thunderstorms, some heavy downpours too on Thursday, high 84 tomorrow. And then rain showers and thunderstorms Friday with a high of 84. 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

0: 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And when I'm done with my show, Logan, of course, will be here for your afternoon drive. And then Jamie checks in right around 7 o'clock. It's the V100 Night Mode with just Jamie, playing all the music that makes you feel good on V100, Monday through Friday.
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2: 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Five questions back at 7:40. 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
1: 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Partly cloudy today. We will see some afternoon thunderstorms, high of 87. Tomorrow, rain and thunderstorms with some heavy downpours, high 84. And then rain showers and thunderstorms Friday with a high of 84. Now let's get back to the V100 Lunchbox Rewind with

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This has always been one of my favorite songs. Queen teaming up with David Bowie for Under Pressure. And if you love watching old videos, you can check out a video of a Saturday Night Live featuring Queen doing this song without David Bowie.

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It's 1 o'clock at B100, home of Steve and Jenny in the morning. Hi, it's Jenny. Keep it here all day at work for more music and better variety. Great songs on the way from Paula Cole and Alex Warren. Now, let's get back to more music and better variety with Taylor.

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Our colors will fade eventually. 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
1: V100 Charleston weather. 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Partly cloudy today, some afternoon thunderstorms, high of 87. Tomorrow, rain and thunderstorms and some heavy downpours, high of 84. And on Friday, rain showers and thunderstorms, high 84. 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

B100 More Music and Better Variety. No World Cup games today. Quarterfinals start tomorrow with a final 8 teams. Yeah, I'm still excited even though we're not in it.

0: B100 More Music and Better Variety. Hi, it's Jenny Murray. Almost time for me to go. Logan is at the door. He'll be in here in just a few minutes. And right around 2:10, he's got a special treat for you. It's the V100 2 o'clock 2K song of the day. An awesome song from the early 2000s. It's always fun to see what it is, and you might know it. You might even know all the words. So check it out here in just a little bit, about 20 minutes away, and brought to you by Optimum Business on V100.
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0: on a camel in the middle of the Arabian desert. 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
3: 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Bleeding Love, recorded by British singer Leona Lewis for her debut studio album Spirits. 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Today's 2 o'clock 2K song of the day, powered by Optimum Business, Leona Lewis, and Bleeding Love on V100.

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I'm Logan Scott. Thanks for spending your Wednesday with me. So follow the 420 rule to cool cars quickly. The Daily Record says North America is bracing for another day of record-breaking heat. Car experts say if drivers want to cool their vehicles quickly, they should follow the 420 rule. It involves opening all four windows and driving for 20 seconds. Then close the windows and turn on the air conditioning. This helps hot air leave faster and can save fuel. There's a life hack for you.

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It's 3 o'clock. You're home for Steve and Jenny in the morning. I'm Logan Scott. This is the V100 Afternoon Drive Home Show powered by Better Homes and Gardens Real Estate Central. Got Foreigner and Taylor Swift on the way. We're back to more music and better variety now with Rihanna and Calvin Harris.

V100, have you heard that thunder? Yeah, it's like rattled the building a couple times in the last like 5 minutes. Gonna have to pop my head out and see what's happening. Because I have no windows in the studio. Taylor Swift, it's V100.

0: It's the V100 Afternoon Drive Home Show, and it's powered by Better Homes and Gardens Real Estate Central on a Wednesday. I'm Logan Scott. Thanks so much for hanging out with me. If you're feeling lucky, you may want to play the lottery. The Mega Millions jackpot continues to grow, with no one having matched all of last night's winning numbers. That means the top prize for Friday's Mega Millions drawing will be at least $604 million. No one has won the Mega Millions jackpot since St. Patrick's Day. It has also been a while since someone collected the Powerball's top prize. The estimated jackpot for tonight's Powerball drawing is $434 million. I need to go buy a ticket. I really do. Forecast on the way, and back to more music and better variety next.
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2: 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Now in the heart of the Mountain State. Chance of thunderstorms this afternoon. High of 88. Tonight, chance of thunderstorms. Then showers likely in patchy fog. Low of 69. Tomorrow, showers and areas of fog. Then thunderstorms likely in the afternoon. High of 85. 81 right now in Hurricane. 80 here at the V100 Studios in downtown Charleston. Let's kick off another long set now of more music and better variety with Miley Cyrus.

100, I'm Logan Scott. So what's your go-to work snack? I started this little creation, Cheez-Its. Get one of those like little bags of Cheez-Its, put some M&Ms in it. That's the Logan Scott trail mix, as I like to call it. It's my afternoon snack most days. Sam Smith-Dormani, it's V100.

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0: 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And we'll see you there with V100.

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4:02, you're home for Steve and Ginny in the morning. I'm Logan Scott. 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

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We'll take a look at the V100 now. 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We'll do that coming up in about 10 minutes featuring Taylor Swift and Travis Kelce yet again today. Here's Michael Jackson on V100.

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2: 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Taylor Swift and Travis Kelce's wedding guests were allegedly divided into two groups that were named A-List and D-List. And it's pretty interesting. Taylor's childhood BFF arrived at 4:30 on the D-List. A-List Bradley Cooper arrived at 3:30. Taylor and Travis have no plans to release a public documentary about their

wedding ceremony. Harry Styles recently suffered an awkward wardrobe malfunction during his final concert at Wembley Stadium. Fans joked that they were given a free view of Harry's underwear after he discovered his pants were unzipped. Finally, Justin and Hailey Bieber bought a New York City condo for $14 million. It's in Manhattan's charming West Village neighborhood, spanning 2,800 square feet with 4 bedrooms and 4.5 baths. That's a look at your V100 Now trending report powered by Trojan Landing Marine and Power Sports in Charleston. Let's grab our first check of V100 traffic.

between St. Albans and Woodenfield, right around mile marker 44 to 39 or so. A string of accidents and cars on the side of the road causing some delays. Also downtown Charleston, headed out of town westbound on 64, some delays there as well.

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2: 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Chance of thunderstorms, then showers, likely in patchy fog tonight. Low of 69. Tomorrow, showers and areas of fog early, then thunderstorms, high of 85. Friday, we're looking at showers, then thunderstorms, high of 85. 74 right now in Nitro, 73 here at the V100 Studios in downtown Charleston. Let's get back to more music and better variety now with Prince.

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All right, I have a few traffic alerts to pass along to you. There is an accident with injuries, 910 Pennsylvania Avenue near the Ronald McDonald House. Also, accident with injuries, Leslie Road and Westminster Way in Charleston. And high water has been reported at 748 Virginia Street West in Charleston. We'll keep you up to date here on the air with more updates in the middle of another long set of more music and better variety with Wilson Phillips on V100.

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So a lot of people think movies are just too long, according to a new survey. Finds that the average ideal movie length is just under an hour and a half at 88 minutes. Older movie watchers tend to be more willing to watch longer films, really. As baby boomers say, the perfect length is 93 minutes on average, compared to 82 minutes for Gen Z. Yeah, if you can't tell a story in about 90 minutes, it's not for me. Just saying. All right, let's grab another check of V100 traffic on this Wednesday.

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5: 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We'll get it started with the Jonas Brothers on V100.

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Here's Bruno Mars on the V100 Drive at 5.

0: It's the V100 Drive at 5, powered by Sean Taylor, PLLC, your social security lawyer. Sometimes when you've made plans with someone, you just aren't feeling it and want to stay home. That's okay in some cases, but not in others. Canceling can be tempting if you're curled up on the couch, but you could hurt your friendship. Here are some things to consider before making the call. Ask the question, why do I want to cancel? Then answer truthfully. Typically, I just want to stay home. Ask yourself whether you truly need rest or are trying to avoid anxiety. And finally, consider how the plan matters to the other person. I will say I do get really angry when, you know, I've had a plan set with a friend for, you know, a couple days, and then they're like, oh, I don't want to go, or what's the worst is, oh, I'm going to take so-and-so, or something like that. So be careful canceling on your friends. Remember how you would feel if they did the same to you. All right, forecasts on the way, back to more music and better variety next. Jenny Murray's at the Red Carpet Lounge, V100's Working Woman's Wednesday. We'll check in with her after a check of traffic.
1: Have a few accidents we need to pass along to you. They're all in downtown Charleston, 64, headed westbound out of Charleston, multiple locations near Leo Sullivan, near the lottery building at the split, and also near Oakwood Road. Accidents all through that area and disabled vehicles causing massive delays in downtown Charleston. Once again, headed westbound through Charleston, it's locked up right now. You want to try to avoid that area if possible.

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2: We're ready for you. 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
3: 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Now in the heart of the Mountain State, chance of thunderstorms and showers likely in patchy fog overnight. Tonight, low 69. Tomorrow, showers in areas of fog, then thunderstorms, high 85. Friday, showers, then thunderstorms in the afternoon, high of 85. 76 right now in Dunbar. 75 here at the V100 Studios in downtown Charleston. Let's get back to more music and better variety now with the Lumineers.

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1: Inside the red carpet tonight because we got some weather coming through that would prevent us from being on the back patio. That's okay. When it's a little bit rainy outside or super hot, we're inside here at the red carpet lounge. I think this is a fact. The red carpet is the only place you can stand in the back, look out the front door, and someone's growing corn right across the street. No kidding. Come see for yourself. I am not making this up. Trick specials tonight, and I haven't had any yet, by the way. We've got 16-ounce drafts for $3. Mixed drinks include tequila sunrise, sex on the beach, margaritas. You can get watermelon or mango. All of those are $5. We got fireball shots, seltzers with Lucky Dog tea are $4. And we've got hot dogs and Philly cheesesteaks out on the grill. Come on by and see us. We're here till 7 with games, fun, and prizes, and music with DJ Matt with E100.
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1: Good Wednesday evening, Dale Cooper with another check of traffic. There's no accidents to pass along now. The previous mess in the Charleston area has been cleared away. A little bit of congestion, the dense traffic headed out of Charleston on 64 westbound from downtown. But otherwise, things are moving pretty well. Everything's cleared away and moving relatively normal. You just have to be careful headed wherever you're going today.

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2: Hey, if you hurry, you can still snag one of our free roses, courtesy of Arts Flowers and Gifts in Dunbar. 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We do this every week at the Red Carpet Lounge for Working Women's Wednesday. We also have drink specials for you tonight, and tonight we got Grady working the grill out back, so you can get yourself a loaded West Virginia hot dog for $4. 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You can grab one of those for $12. We have Matt Murphy playing all your favorite songs. And, of course, you can register for our next jewelry item, courtesy of Thomas Jewelers in Kanawha City. The party's just starting. We still have another full hour, so swing on by the red carpet, Elizabeth Street, Charleston's East End, for Working Women's Wednesday with V100.

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2: And we got a great crowd tonight inside at the Red Carpet Lounge because, well, it could get a little bit stormy later. So we thought it best to come in off the patio. 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They're all beef. 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Games, prizes, music. We always have fun here at the Red Carpet Lounge. The only thing we're missing is you. So swing on by, grab a friend, and we'll see you before we leave at 7 o'clock tonight. Matt Murphy, our DJ, is Jenny Murray, V100.
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It may end up on the air. All right, Jenny's live at the red carpet lounge, Z100 Twerking Woman Wednesday. We'll check in with her next.

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1: And we got a great crowd tonight inside at the Red Carpet Lounge because, well, it could get a little bit stormy later. So we thought it best to come in off the patio. We do have somebody out on the patio, though, and that would be Grady on the Grill. He's whipped up some West Virginia hot dogs. They're all beef. All the toppings are homemade, and they're just $4. Or if you want to live large, he's got the Philly cheesesteaks out there, and they are $12. So Grady on the Grill out here at the Red Carpet Lounge tonight. Games, prizes, music. We always have fun here at the Red Carpet Lounge. The only thing we're missing is you. So swing on by, grab a friend, and we'll see you before we leave at 7 o'clock tonight. Matt Murphy, our DJ, is Jenny Murray, V100.
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0: Lady Gaga, Bruno Mars on V100. I'm Logan Scott. I'm out the door. Thanks so much for hanging out with me on this Wednesday. Back tomorrow starting at 2 p.m. Just Jamie, the Night Mode's in next. Let's check back in with Jenny Murray one final time at the Red Carpet Lounge for V100's Working Woman's Wednesday.
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2: 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We've got Grady on the Grill out back with those West Virginia hot dogs for just $4. We got Philly cheesesteaks too, and drink specials tonight with Haley, our bartender. And you can get registered to win the next jewelry item from Thomas Jewelers in Kanawha City. It is a sterling silver and crystal anklet, not a bracelet, and it's worth $240. So if you want to win, swing by. If you didn't make it tonight, make sure you're here next week, 5 o'clock sharp at the Red Carpet Lounge. It's DJ Matt Murphy and Jenny Murray, V100.

0: 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It's DJ Matt Murphy and Jenny Murray, V100.
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Taking you back to the days of Top Gun, it's Berlin, Take My Breath Away on V100. More music and better variety. Just Jamie hanging out with you. We got a weather update and Meghan Trainor by request coming up on V100.

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A low of about 70, some clouds overnight. Tomorrow, a high of 84. We are going to get a thunderstorm or two, but we'll get some sunshine as well. Friday is a cloudy, rainy day. A high of 81 is expected, so expect humidity with that. Now we're kicking off another long set of more music and

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1: 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More music and better variety. 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

0: better variety. 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So they really put you through the ringer because they want to make sure you're going to be really great at that job. But I know a lot of people who would be. $178,000, too. 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